0: Great heavens, what crime have I committed now?
1: A most gruesome one, that of body snatching.
0: What?
1: You're a body snatcher, sir. A ghoul, a despoiler of graves.

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I wanna live so bad. All my life I've been so arrogant. This is the vessel of my awakening. 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I wanna live so bad. All my life I've been so arrogant. This is the vessel of my awakening. God damn it, put your hand out, carry it. There are no atheists in the foxholes. There is no intellect in the air. There are no scientists on the way down. Just a working example of faith.

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And mercy is the rule, and the acceptance mercy too. When the desert comes to Brooklyn and the president goes to school, time flows in reverse, death becomes my birth. Me fighting in your wars still, by a large margin, the least likely thing that will ever fucking happen, ever, ever.

0: a minute. What's that sound I hear? Why, I think it's
1: chaos.
0: It's
2: Mr. Man.

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Now, let's all just laugh.

0: Hey, Black Sabbath, how you doing? The Charcoal Man. The guy that invented black charcoal in the 90s back in San Francisco. How are you?
1: I heard you invented the tortilla chips.
2: Yeah, I did.
1: Are you drinking with Miller, I see. Is that a mustache or a dirt line?
2: Pretty much a dirt line.
1: How's that hairdo of yours? Trying to bring back the 80s?
0: It's pretty good. What happened to the Chicken Littles in Society of Year?
1: What, you got tagged by some vultures?
0: What the hell you got to talk about, mummy?
3: Go. Go. Go.

0: Oh, we got D-Styles on the wheel. We got DJ Flair. What's going on, bro?
1: What's up?
0: Oh, just chilling, man. How's everything doing?
1: Cool. Chilling, too.
0: Hey, man, that's some good scratching doing, man. Yeah. Hey, real good.
2: Yeah.
0: Hey, why don't you bust a rap for us, DJ Flair?
1: Should I?
0: I think you should. All right.

0: Party good.
1: What's up, y'all? You got something to say? This fool didn't help me on the background singing. You know, this fool right here represents finger something.
2: Molecular butt monkeys.
1: Yo, and he's Golden Child, otherwise known as Justin from NSYNC. You ever heard of them? You know that singing group, you know. Yeah, and I'm DJ Nobility, the fucking cherry buster.
2: A.K.A. Charlie.
1: Yeah, A.K.A. Big Kong. I'll just play. Yo, what's up to my crew? The Finger Bangers down there in San Jose that's not here. We got Man Replay. We got Rocky Rock, EJ, Square One. Oh, shit, this shit's skipping. And Cut So Quick. This is how we do it when it's live and shit. Cut So Quick. Who else we forget? What's up to Zebra Records and my man Dish right here. Hey, yo, hey, Sugar Faggot was talking hella shit about you, though. He said he was going to slice his throat.
3: Fuck that punk-ass motherfucker with that fake-ass bag shit. I seen that shit back in the 70s, that bag comedian. Fuck that motherfucker. He's a non-original son of a bitch.
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0: Joshua, DJ, hey Ball, how you doing out there?
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0: No, it's your former lover. DJ Kubert!
1: Oh, he's the guy that screwed you in the ass first?

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1: Yes, don't mind my bone crack though. 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
0: Oh, shut your mouth! It is the Sugar Brandon Show!

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0: 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Hey, Freddy, come here!
1: 1, 2, 3!
0: This is the Super Froggy Show! God darn it! It's a new show! We won't be back till about 3 months! So whoever's listening to this, listen to it now! What do you get to say for yourself?
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0: And I will stop the Kixi Clothes!
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0: The Sugar Frankie Show! It's totally hip hop, oh yeah! Oh, we're shaking a fucking show!
2: And we're setting a cap pop the bingo!
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0: Rock it, Crow!
2: Got a pantyhose up my damn, yo!
0: I got a clacking clown!
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0: Niggas forget inside my rings. 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

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Deeply rooted in crooked little children. I have a dream. I have a dream. Deeply rooted in crooked little children.

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Years later, I find the courage to admit that I am transgendered and that this does not mean that I am unlovable. So this world that we imagine in this room might be used to gain access to other rooms, to other worlds previously unimagined.

big questions cooking today. 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

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But basically, a house is like a family unit. You have your mother, your father, the children, a princess. If you're in a house, you have to have a name for your house. There's different names. Some of them are taken from fashion houses, like the House of St. Laurent. Or sometimes you make up your own name. There's the House of Dupree, that's one of the longest running. The House of Adonis, La Beja, Pandarus. So many houses open and close.

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DNA found Dravidians, mental abstractions, reflection of nation DNA equations. 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

0: 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And it's the influx of English groups.
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0: Job.
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2: Hardcore. 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
3: He's got a lot of love in him.
2: So, you know, for his mum, his brother, his girlfriend, he actually, I think, wants to do the right thing. So it's more a question of willpower, self-discipline, circumstances.

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1: A

0: dog on a leash. It happened in the Sunset Hills neighborhood Saturday evening. When Smith looked outside, he saw two pit bulls that he says have a history of violence, attacking another pit bull in his yard in the 900 block of Madeline Lane.
1: 6 News reporter Jana Reed talked to the neighbors who say this is not the first time an attack like this has happened.
2: I shot my weapon to put the gut dog down.
3: Police are investigating this portable doghouse, hoping to find out if it was at any time home to the pit bulls who attacked two women Sunday.
1: This is not the first time an attack like this has happened.
4: Doctor, we attached part of Joshua's ear nearly ripped off by pit bulls.
1: And they want the animals removed from the neighborhood immediately.
5: One of the pit bulls tore a chunk of flesh right from Catherine.

She ran in places that were dangerous and sort of knew that, but didn't think anything could happen to her. She ran in places that were dangerous.

Cronkite, proper etiquette. Yeah, y'all. Yeah, y'all. As we keep the game tight, respect the work ethic. Blow the Cronkite, proper etiquette. Yeah, y'all. Yeah, y'all. As we keep the game tight, respect the work ethic. Blow the Cronkite, proper etiquette. Keeping it technologically advanced for everybody. 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Proper etiquette. Keeping it technologically advanced for everybody. Proper etiquette. 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Exactly. 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
0: 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He's freaky.

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Had a nice touch, but it's almost awkward. But it always haunted, sons and daughters always cornered. But you're calling me to walk retreats and all at peace, the walking free in pauper's jeans, the rich received an awful dream. But it's all defeat, and all on porches of the fortress of the forces team to blow them up. I'm holding up, and nothing ends of raw beliefs of all the streets as they've been mourning me. I saw her needs, and gave her all of these corrections, and a corpse repeats. I caught the scene and fucked it up with punches to the abdomen. I'm grabbing them, attacking them, and something that they can't give up. It can't be trusted, answer us, the angry sum. When the rest are still resting on a bed so wretched that the roaches won't test it. But the guns are so reckless, and the drums are so endless, and I'm stone breathless. Give me understanding, a disruptive laughing, at a pub with chanting, and the banter family souls. Full of broken homes and hopeful goals, but I hope I'm close. Comatose. Nothing warms the blood like danger but the form of trust. Is that your sort of love that talks with lust? I'm falling up. Get attached, get it, sell it back. I got ensnared in a love affair with much better raps than a seller that's. Living proof of inner moves in a dark ritual of being submerged than a first beat that I half listened to. An interview with a ghost that is hard principles who's functioning to fuck them up. Something as harsh as it you, true that. Lift an MC up by their bootstraps, down a huge glass of something to kick out some brand new raps. It seems really thinking is antisocial, but sweet entertainment, the mass is hopeful. They broke you, try to embody everyone else, and an act you go through to the real you approached you and left you with passion, so move. They knew when the notion first hit them, a grounded ancestors who put out the first rhythms.

I remember when you used to be broke, ignored when you spoke, and people would take you for a joke. You used to go to the club and look like a scrub, but couldn't afford the admission. From outside you're looking in, waiting for a chance to slip by. You slide through the back door, but you wasn't supposed to be there. You look like an idiot if you got caught, but you didn't care. Just as long as you got your groove on, it was smooth sailing. They was playing the thong song, you're feeling shorty with the boots on, cutting through the crowd sideways. It's time to move strong, to cool kickers, say something slick off the top. Flash your jewels, fix your suit, fidgeting with your wristwatch. But right when you was in the corner acting a big shot, they threw on some hip hop. People got on the dance floor, and a bouncer saw you standing at the corner near the door. He started walking your way to muscle you out, since you refused to pay. So there was nothing for you to say when he blew up your spot and threw you out the front to the floor. Past the bar on the right, through the double doors, you mumbled and swore, stumbled and tripped on the pavement. People in line started laughing when they threw your hat in, screaming that you wasn't allowed back in. But that was back then, acting like nothing happened. You patted your Tims off, depressed from embarrassment.

0: Hey, yo, man, we ain't got no more studio time, man. We gotta go.
1: But, yo, the jam on the real?
0: Yeah.
1: Shit sound kind of cheap, though.
0: So what we gonna do? You wanna clean it up, man? Wait.
1: Yo, let's go back to the studio, man. Straight up.
0: I don't know, man. The studio costs money.
1: Well, let me check.
0: How much you got, man?
1: How much I got?
0: Yeah.
1: Word? All right. nigga, I got 40 cents, man.
0: 40 cents?
1: Yeah, I guess we can't go back to the lab.
0: Man, we need a dollar to get home.
1: You got a dollar?

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I love you. We are here to straighten out the world. Once again, and it's on.

it just

0: victims and just make a complete confession.
1: There's somebody out there that is watching this, hasn't done that, hasn't killed people, wants to and rages inside and struggles with that feeling, or is so sure they have it under control, that doesn't know when to quit, and it can't be stopped easily once it starts.

0: Doom, are you awake? Yes, but what do you want? You fool. It's a miracle that you didn't kill Carstairs as well as yourself. So before you cause greater harm, get out of here! This is just a minor disappointment. I shall overcome it.
1: The failure of Doom's experiment did not end his tragedy. For a few days later, his bandages were removed.

0: What have I done to myself? My face is hideous. He made me hurry my experiment. Now I must hide my face from all mankind. But he will pay. Oh, how he will pay.
1: After his face was ruined, he just seemed to disappear.
2: Why?
1: Doom threatened just...
2: Well, like I said, he just disappeared.

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0: Looks like I hit the jackpot.
1: Super villain.
0: That's the best part of all. I'm working for the biggest group of villains this world has ever known. We're led by the man himself.
1: The super villain.
2: Yeah.
0: Doom's got a plan that's gonna shake the heavens. You wanna get tough, punk? Good! 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

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Damn, you saw? Yeah, you already... Let me get some glasses, then we start the heavy pet. Think 777-9311. 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

Obeye.

0: l'essenza del suono.
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0: Suono. 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

pulsars, black holes and supernovas, cosmic eccentricities. It sends shockwaves down the spinal column like electricity.

cosmic eccentricities, sending shockwaves down the spinal column like electricity. Big bangs, super.

UFOs, cosmic eccentricities, shock waves down the spinal column like electricity.

was visited by the Archangel Gabriel. She had had sex with him. And then she was also visited by the Archangel Michael, and she'd had sex with both of them at once. They'd ravished her almost every night.